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Hey, it's called news, not olds. 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
2: A rainfall warning is in effect for the foothills. Showers are expected this evening with a low of 10. Rain will taper off by Friday morning, but clouds will stick around with the chance of showers in the afternoon and highs of 16. And there's sun and cloud for Saturday getting up to 21. For the full 7-day forecast, visit highriveronline.com. 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
4: A rainfall warning is in effect for the foothills. Showers are expected this evening with a low of 10. Rain will taper off by Friday morning, but clouds will stick around with the chance of showers in the afternoon and highs of 16. And there's sun and cloud for Saturday getting up to 21. For the full

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darling. 99.7 Sun Country and the Tirecraft Morning Show, 7 minutes after 7 right now, and we're sitting at a rather cool, but it's not too bad, 8 degrees and a high of 16 on the way. A little more rain today, of course, is no surprise, but hey, hopefully it's way better next weekend for the Okotoks Pro Rodeo. Yeah, coming up next weekend, this is your final time to qualify, okay? I have a pair of tickets for next Friday night and a family 4-pack for next Sunday. So that's 2 adults and 2 youth. That's 7 to 17, I believe. Yeah, under 7 is free. So text in either Friday, obviously for Friday tickets, or Sunday for the family 4-pack. At our text line, 403-652-4997, and I will make the draw.

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11: 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Irvin Tack and Western Wear welcomes Angels Cafe. That's right, Angels is back. Now located right here at

There's the number one song. That is Morgan Wallen, of course. It's Novelty Song Week on Records from Home. We wrap it up with a classic from Alan Sherman right after Doc Walker on Sun.

0: And welcome back to the 99.7 Sun Country Tirecraft Morning Show. I'm Kevin Wallace, and I have Marcus Hollingsworth on the line with us, and he's been driving around our all-new Jeep Cherokee Hybrid. Good morning, Marcus. How you doing?
1: I'm doing good. How about you?
0: I'm excellent. Hey, thanks so much for joining me yesterday at Dairy Queen for Miracle Treat Day. That was a good one, wasn't it?
1: Uh-huh. I love that caramel apple cheesecake, yeah.
0: Oh, man. You know what?

0: I love that song. You got to turn it up to 11. Owen Wriggling and Moonshines. Yeah, we got it a little loud in here, didn't we, Angie?
1: I mean,
0: I love it when it's so loud you can't even hear yourself talk. That's how it should be.
1: Yep.
0: Hey, thanks a lot for coming back from camp. You were at Crow's Nest Lake Bible Camp. How did it go?
1: It was great. A little bit smoky, but it was great. Okay. The kids said the theme was a hit, so hey.
0: What was the theme this
1: year? Indiana Jones.
0: Hey, there weren't any snakes, were there?

charity barbecues, outdoor concerts, and dusty rodeos. If there's a crowd, we're in the middle of it. 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

James Barker Band with After Dark on the home stretch. Brought to you by Irvin's Tack and Western Wear. It's Candace Johnson with you. It's Friday. So excited. I'm also going to turn this one up and sing along. I hope you do too. Here's Dina Carter. He was

0: 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It's Candace Johnson with you. How would you like to be involved in this year's Heritage Inn International Balloon Festival? Well, it is 6 weeks away, and there's a balloon basics course coming up for this fall's balloon festival. 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

Tracy Porter, Have Your Beer, 99.7 Sun Country. I'm Candace Johnson. Coming up this weekend, the Old Time Ranch Rodeo. Yeah, this is going to be fun. Competitors will be showcasing some authentic ranch skills. If you want more details, this is going down at Bar U. Go to highriveronline.com.

0: 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And I want to thank you, too, if you did come out yesterday, to support Dairy Queen's Miracle Treat Day in High River. Have yourself a great weekend. We'll catch up on Monday right after the 6 a.m. news.
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0: 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Ella Langley joked that she may never recover. 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